0: 315, we have a 487, a 487 Ida, a 209 Charles, and a 712.
1: Sound for thank you.
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0: for a DRE to assist Tom 840 on a traffic stop on the 303.
1: Adam 378, I'm going to be logging in here shortly. Hold that out by the way.
0: 10-4, thank you.

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1: Go ahead.
0: 840 is asking if you could just profile him at District 3. He's going to bring the subject there.
1: I'm having computer issues. You want a copy of 1080?
0: 10-4, what call sign are you using?
1: Adam 378, Sam 2383, vehicle is going to be 312-2186. 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

0: Oh, never mind.
1: Emergency shot will be for Westside District 3, 344 beat for 901 King / 418, 13951 West Meeker. All units responding acknowledge on West. All others clear. 1721.
2: Three 78, break me in, Amy.
3: 350, I copy. I got somebody out there.
2: Adam 341.
4: Adam 371.
5: Adam 347.
2: Lincoln 342.
6: Lincoln 343.
7: Bravo 325.
0: Nine 51 West Meeker Boulevard is going to be at Recovery Detox. Revising a native male in his 20s, green shirt, black shorts, was stabbed by another patient trying to do intake.

0: 2135, can you have me, please?
1: So far.
2: 344, same, please.
3: 335, passing traffic.

0: 47, I'm getting ready for all 23. The east on Camino.
1: Eastbound on foot, green shirt, black shorts, native male in his 20s.
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0: 378. I'm 23 in the area. My computer's not working. Advisor crossover again for me, please.
1: Meeker and Camino del Sol, and the caller said that the suspect left going eastbound from that direction on foot.
2: .346, can you hand me the hot text, please?
1: So far.
3: Lincoln 342, we're going to be out with him, Wilson and Meeker.
1: .45.
4: Hey guys, hot stop.

0: 378 or 4, 1 to 10. We're taking units over to a, team of the crisis.
1: 10-4, copy 1 detained at 1727, and can we get somebody over to the detox center?
2: Legion 342, fire is 23 at detox right now.
1: 10-4.
3: Center.
0: 347, everybody can slow down.
1: 347, I copy. Everyone can slow down. All responding units, copy.
4: 371 copies.
1: 355 copies. So far, are we okay to clear the station?
5: 378, until we get a full code 4 over at the other scene, can we keep the station, please?
1: 10-4.
4: Ligand 347, roll in 23 at the other scene.
1: 10-4.
2: Lincoln 346, can you have an air traffic?
1: 10-4, I added the wrong 346, I'll get you on there.

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1: Lincoln 344.
0: Is 342 out with a picture?
2: 342 10 for Rhinos 240 unknown. If it was a 911 King or not, trying to figure out what in it as well.
0: 10 for once you get savings, give me a call on my personal.
2: 342 10 for.

0: 378. I think we only have one unit at the other scene. Can that unit that just came on to Meeker go to the scene first, please? Down at the recovery center.
1: The next responding unit, copy to go to the recovery center.
2: Lincoln 346, 10-4.
1: 10-4, thank you.

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0: Adam 371, copy.
2: 10-4.

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0: I'm getting transferred to Grandville Road on my permit, and I'll be following.
1: I was going to Banner 11 on life threatening.

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0: 341.
1: Just make a note, the CVS, Frank Johnson, and Nico, they have a 488 reference that same subject, as this whole thing was going on. They do not want to press charges.
2: Bravo 345. Just double checking. The 48, they do not want to press charges.
0: For the CVS, that would be a 10-4.
2: Make confirmation.

0: 135.
1: Sam, 2135.
0: 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Tell him, can I put you on that and close it and then put you back on this one?
1: Yeah, for I locked into the wrong call sign earlier, my apologies.
0: I know, that's why I couldn't find you.

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1: 10-4, I copy. 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

0: 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If I have a question for Seth.
1: I can understand you. Can I?
0: Can either you or 378 come out and let me in? 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
1: Yeah, I think so.

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0: 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Can you show me 10-4? 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

0: Lincoln 371.
1: Good morning. I'll take the 2000 Victor in my beat, please.
0: 10-4. 13600 North 113th, apartment 23. A couple callers about a male and female arguing in the hallway outside of this apartment. 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

0: 371, it looks like we're at this apartment on 628. We're at 506 Victor. Issue between roommates.
1: Lincoln 371, 10-4. Very aware of him.
0: 10-4.

0: emergency traffic will be for West Side District 2, 222B for 904 at 10880 West Miami, 10880 West Miami for 904. All units responding acknowledge on West. All others clear, 1754.
1: 225.
2: Lincoln 225, Mary 221, and Mary 223. We're out for a possible house fire. First caller said that elderly 101 lives there. I don't know if she has made it outside yet. Additional callers just giving cross streets.

0: Adam 378.
1: Adam 378.
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1: 10-4.

0: All right, 2-2-3.
1: And we were out here, I believe, a couple of nights ago, and this was Avondale's jurisdiction. Can we check the jurisdiction?

0: 3, Duke Collector. Can you copy a flanket?
1: Tom, go ahead.
0: Yeah, Arizona, 1 King Adam, 8 Young Victor.

0: Mary 223.
1: Yes, ma'am. I'll be on the south side of Miami, boarding house number 10837.
0: Mary 223174.

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1: Lincoln 225.
0: This house, we were the other day, it's in Gowan Hills jurisdiction.
1: Ten four, we are waiting for Mary 223 to give us the address. We're calling Avondale right now.

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0: And clear me a 6 AM, and then I need a 840 traffic, but a lake control.
1: 10-4, thank you.

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1: Somebody just won.
2: 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It'll be at the back of the property, like the back of the truck and a couple of items.
3: 2-4, 10-4.
1: Mary 231.
0: Good evening, ma'am. Can you send me the 647 Bravo maybe, please?
1: Send me a 4416 South 180th Drive, Lincoln 230.
4: And then, what are the units on that 904 as a moment? Can you give me a 21?
1: Are you 223? You copy? Can you call Lincoln 230?

0: 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Three, did you copy?
1: Yes, I'm not.
0: Lincoln 230 is asking for a 21 when you have a minute.
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0: Lincoln, did you say? 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
1: Concord's going to be 7001 once lower, okay? And the daughter called screaming and crying, saying that the boyfriend was trying to get into the home and she was locked into another room.

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1: 342.
0: 17 with 142 to ICR.
1: 1830. 225, it looks like we got in contact with the 101. She's requesting contact by 21. It looks like she probably left the home. Ten four, Madeline.
0: Wants to do a 6-1, he said.
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Started banging on his window.

0: 233 and Mary 232, our caller's going to be in a silver ProStar. And patient subject is going to be in a blue Freightliner.
1: 10-4, thank you.

Yeah, 341, copy 28. Nora 6 Adam 183.

0: All right, 341.
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1: Okay.
0: Area 341, Surprise Room, they're doing a 487 IDA investigation.
1: 10-4, were you trying to clear somebody else?
0: Well, they said 340 or 350, but I don't see a 340 logged in.
1: 10-4, were you trying to clear Adam 346?
0: I sure was, but yes, for code 20.
1: 10-4, you can put him to 70s here.
0: 10-4, thank you.

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0: We'll be at 7th Street now.
1: So far.
0: Copy, raise on 28. King Frank Adam 74 Young.

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1: 10 for will be stopped northbound on 4th Street.

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0: the district 3 unit to convert from 107 to fire. It's going to be in the 342 beat.
1: 344.
0: So it's going to be 13640 North 109th Avenue. Phoenix Fire was called out for a patient that fell. Advised they were trying to take to the hospital. They're now refusing and being combative.

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1: Lincoln 346.
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0: 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Somebody named Clyde just called in, so they missed a call from you. Their phone number's back in there.
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1: Rehearsal stage.
0: I haven't heard from them, so they probably are.
1: And 4, they can go 10-8.
0: 10-4, thank you.
2: 333, Tom, come traffic.
0: Okay, Tom, go ahead. What's your traffic?
2: Yeah, no, 103rd Avenue and Double Truth with Arizona Zebra 9 Adam or Lincoln William. No, I have lights.
3: I'll fire to NC85 and 197 Drive just east. I'll get you the actual numbers. I've got a 904 in the front of a residence.
0: 10-4.

0: 9232.
1: I spoke with the homeowner in reference to 904. He advised that he was just blowing in some weed. He's called for. Looks like he's running the fire out.
0: So has fire continue or hold off?
1: Negative. You can have fire 1022.
0: Ten 344.
1: 324. 275 9242, please.

333 Tom, Zebra 9 Adam 4 Lincoln William is 29 negative for 2011 Kia Soul. Either 6 of 26, 630 of 26.

0: 32.
1: There is a 5, please put us back on the 910. 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
0: Before 2013.

0: Is that 904 in that same area?
1: Negative. Can you check with the surrounding agency and see if they have any fleet on duty as assistance?

0: Alright, 221.
1: 221, it's going to be at number 3 at the semi lot. I spoke to a man, and he says Pedro's not on the property.

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0: Looks like that 904 is in the same area as that 415 Edward. Can one of you guys go by there?
1: You could break us for that.
0: Thank you. Tires en route as well.

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0: And you have a moment, can you change the conference service location to NCB 5 and 4th Street, please?
1: So far. Mary 232.
2: 232.
1: For the Fleetbill request, DPS is asking if it's for consent or warrant.
2: Consent.
1: So far, thank you.

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1: 234.
0: End of the stop, two vehicles for street racing, I-10 eastbound at fairway, black vehicle sedan and a black motorcycle rider with black helmet, black vehicle, black backpack, no 28s. It did not yield, it's still eastbound over 100 miles per hour.
1: Ten four.
0: And Lincoln 234, make this an ATL, I am not pursuing.

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1: 1003.
0: Just give me an update. I'm checking in the area. There's no fire as of right now.

0: Greetings, go ahead.
1: I-10 westbound, approaching 79th Avenue, Arizona, Palmieri, 8 Mary 4, criminal speed.

0: 342, Paul Mary Adam, 8 Mary 4, 29 negative for 2012 Honda Accord out of Phoenix, expires 12/27.
1: Megan 342, it looks like we're going to be getting off at 75th Avenue.
0: So far, that was 76th. You said they were getting off on 75th?
1: 10-4.
0: So far.
2: I don't know if it might be voicing.

0: Lincoln 342, updated stop location.
1: 342, go ahead.
0: 75th Avenue and I-10 north of Denny's Park.
2: Is fire still 17 over here to this area?
1: Fire was updated and they said they were going to continue.
2: 235, we could re-advise fire to 1022. We circulated the area. There's no signs of active black smoke or fire around the area, and there's other complainants and neighbors living here that hasn't reported any fire as well.

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0: Can you add me to the 242 and the 46 week?
1: 10-4.

0: Something like we have 507, a 670, and the 210 Frank. That looks like it's coming from the Air Force Base. And online it shows they have fireworks starting at 8:30 tonight.
1: The 10-4, we can go ahead and number one the 210 Frank.
0: 10-4.

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1: Can you advise 340-350? 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And can you start me in 926-3511, please?
2: 340, 10-4, I copy.
0: 10-4, thank you.

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1: Four 206 West Parada Drive. Park lights are blinking on and off. All of the lights are off.

0: Yes, ma'am. That is 47 Bravo and the A31B. You can go ahead and clear that off the board. 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
1: Third, actually, 10-2.

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0: 10-4, I'll be on my way.
2: Oh, 291, I copy. I'm letting them in.

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1: All right, 223.
0: George.
1: Nine is negative on 2019 Kia Sorento. It is to an ME Rios. 13230 address.

0: 51 or Lincoln 346, can you break for that 904?
1: Right, 351, you can break us.

0: Caller said he can see it from Tip Top Mine Road. 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And there might be a fence on fire now. And fire is en route.
1: 346 Mine Road.
0: I copy Miranda Red at 2113.

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1: Lincoln 235.
0: Yes, ma'am. This 670 is on the border for 234. I'm aware that deputies went to her address this morning and spoke with her regarding similar allegations regarding this call. Are we able to verify we would like a 230 so if we can number one this?
1: Yes,

0: I did 230 for Maria on Old U.S. Highway 80. We were out today along with crisis and co-responders. Do you want to number one that?
1: 230-10-4, I just read the call notes. We can go ahead and number one here.
0: 10-4, thank you.

0: 93,
1: I'm 23. 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Has fire advised or turned around?
0: I'll call them and get an update. We haven't heard from them.
1: Thank you.

0: Marine 351. Fire also came and went. It was also a number 37 as well. And they're going back out to 20415 West Bunker Peak. We're asking if we're needed.
1: Five one. You can advise them that I did drive by and there was no fire.

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Can you verify the tow info for your last call?

0: 10-4-5, apologies. 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It's going to be gray in color. And yes, on the impound for 3511.
1: 10-4, thank you.

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1: 9671, please. 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
0: Contact by 21. 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
1: The dog park area of the apartments, northeast corner. There's a party at the Ramada. They're setting off fireworks.

0: 346.
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0: 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Are you still code 4?
1: 346, 10-4.
0: 10-4, thank you.

I'm just doing a negative for 2020 Jeep Renegade. 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

0: 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Anyone's contact by phone when someone is on their way.
1: Thank you. Engine 225, can you go to the last one of them, please?
0: Last four is going to be 7033.

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0: Please check with certain agencies to see if this vehicle is maybe involved in any kind of 96100 or anything.
1: 10-4.

0: 225, my apologies. Did we run any taps, Caesar?
1: Attached 29-27 is the valid class B.
2: Yeah,

0: Alright, 223.
1: Yes, ma'am. It's going to be a number 374. I'll go ahead and give the complaint to 21.

address just knows it's in Whispering Ranch, gave coordinates. It's from a phase two showing northeast of 315th Avenue and Forest Pleasant. Chris is advising girlfriend threw a can at them and they're bleeding. Okay, the 101 is in the back.

0: Caller also advising his arm is bleeding because he was trying to stop her from throwing stuff and he cut his arm on a nail.
1: Forty-six, you can print me an evidence.

House is attached. Word only. He's also got 1035 info. Of Prescott PD.

0: The location is going to be 6795 North 128th Drive. I'm going to be making contact by 21 now.
1: So far.
0: Three,
1: four, three. 773,
0: please, thank you.
1: We're south of 12217 West Planada Lane. Just thinks they heard a gunshot. Just one, nothing else. And so there's a gathering in the street. There's a pickup with a boat parked outside. Thinks it's coming from that house.
0: 3-4-4, can you help me, please?
1: So far. Lincoln 233.
0: Follow someone, please.

0: 21.
1: Ten-four, thank you.
0: 346 and Mary 351. I found a previous call with a female. It was coming back to 30515 West Occupado. Is valid and attached.
2: Ten-four, thank you.

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0: 10 for thank you.

0: Mary 231.
1: Mary 231.
0: Yes, sir. Can you do me a favor? Can you open up a separate call for service at this address that we are currently on? And can you code it to a 263? I will. Don't have me through yet.

0: Are you wanting an additional 263?
1: Karen, for an additional 263, if you could just open it up at the same address, but just don't add me to it just yet.

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1: Do we have a 21 for rack?
0: Send you a CAD message with the rack number for law enforcement only.
1: Do we have one for civilians?
2: 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Welcome, sir.

3, 4, 3, traffic. Grand and 113th, Arizona 80 Adam, 9 Young 6, 148 Lake.

3-29, negative for 2880, Adam, 9, Young, 6. Contract to a 2010 Nissan Sentra out of Sun City. Expiration is 531-2027.

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District, correction, East Side District 4436B, 4927 CM, 3448 West Whitman Drive, 3448 West Whitman Drive, 4927 CM, units responding remain on 400, all others clear, 2238.

0: 10-4.
1: Matthew Gerald Keith has a 51 out of MCSO with a $5,000 bond for probation violation, cruelty towards a child. He does have violent tendencies, so it is a caution 51. He is described as 6'1", 380, blue over brown. Last word of the social is 7125.

0: 223.
1: 223, that's going to be number 3. I'll contact the plane.
0: 10-4.

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1: And then last unit.
2: Recon.
0: I think you accidentally entered 332 Tom on the 250.
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1: 342.
0: So number three at the camera location. Can you show me 17 to the RO's 48, please?
2: Three, 433. 333, Tom, for traffic.
1: 333, Tom, go ahead.
2: I'll be on the 101 northbound Thunderbird exit with Arizona, Tom, Davis, Adams, Southern Edward 2, no headlights.

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129 is negative for 28.5 King Adam 625 comes back to 2018 Hyundai Sonata out of Levine. Expiration is 5/15/2027.

Emergency traffic to the east side, District 112, Deeper Nile 46331 East Avalon Street, 6331 East Avalon Street. For 904 units responding, remain on 100, all of those clear, 2304.

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0: 7 be holding?
1: Three, four, four, seven.
0: It'll be at 12231 west of Villahermosa, Lynn. Calling for the division elderly couple outside of her home. Says that the male is trying to get into her home and has attempted to get in through the front door and also used the key. Way in a red sedan.

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1: Lincoln 230, you're in.
0: Can I show you guys the 647, Charles?

221, copy 824. Columbia 7, William, on the right, 10 frame same.

0: 231.
1: Yes, ma'am. Can you just note that in this one, that Buckeye City arrived about 15 minutes ago. They were briefed on the whole incident, and they are going to be taking jurisdiction for this secondary call. With that, can you refill this to a 907?

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1: Three 41, go ahead.
0: 8 Victor Adam, 5 Nora Frank, break for a second.
1: Yeah.
0: Charles Robert Lincoln, 8341.
1: Tower.

341-29 is negative for 28-8 Victor Adam 5 Nora Frank comes back to a 2022 Toyota Highlander out of Sun City. Expiration is 1/15/2027. Is negative for 28. Charles Robert Lincoln 8341 comes back to a 2016 Toyota Tundra out of Sun City. Expiration is 6/30 of 2026.

0: 343-10-4, and you can add 342.
1: Ten four, it'll be at 22918 North 120th Lane. Called into 911 and was out of breath, said give it to me to a male in the background. Call taker attempted to call back and they didn't respond.
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1: Could you send me a 647, Charles?
0: 10-4, it'll be at 5812 South Jackrabbit Trail. The caller says that there's a male seen at the address since 7:30 this morning and doesn't believe that he's supposed to be there.
1: 10-4, thank you.

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0: We're going to be eastbound on Broadway, approaching 75th Avenue. It's going to be for one headlight to require.
1: Do you have the 28th?
0: Arizona, Charles, Bravo, Lincoln, 0954.

0: 29 is negative for 28, Charles Bravo. Lincoln 0954 comes back to a 2007 Honda CRV out of Tolleson. Expiration is 10/31/2027.
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1: 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Can you send that?
0: 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Thank you.
1: Time for it.

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0: How far back did we go for previous calls with this residence?
1: Well, we can go back a year.
0: I think I've been out here for 239, Victor.
1: 10-4, it looks like we were last at the residence on 6-9 for a 670.

225, can you copy 647 Bravo off of Lockhead? It's going to be out of Texas, 36, George Union, Robert Union.

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0: Could you have me to Lincoln to defy traffic?
1: 10-4.
2: Five.
1: Lincoln 225. What is your location?
2: 225. I was last seen near the I-10 and Dysart. E-23 in the area.
1: Temper.
2: 225 back. It was about 4 minutes ago.

0: Lincoln, 225.
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0: The motorcycle was last seen headed southbound on Dysart at Cornerstone. More than likely hopped onto the I-10.
1: 10-4. Missed to let DPS know.
0: Yeah, you could do that.
1: 10-4. And Lincoln 225, what direction is he heading on the 10?

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1: 232.
0: 23, can you copy a 28?
1: Go ahead.
0: Texas, Victor Frank Henry 1492.

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0: 10, thank you.

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Expiration is 27.

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1: A visual of it?
0: Negative, that's just from the flat picture.
1: 10-4, light colored shirt with a leather jacket with a cross on the back.

0: Emergency traffic will be for the west side, District 3346, Beat Park 39, Victor, 33417 North 224th Avenue, 33417 North 224th Avenue. For 239 Victor, units responding remain on 300. All others clear, 300 hours.
1: Break.
2: Victor 340. Victor 351.
1: 346, you can
3: break. It'll be at 33417 North 224th Avenue. For 239 Victor, sounds like the boyfriend is screaming at the complainant. It sounds like it is getting physical. 101 is screaming, get away from me. Also saying that she does want them to leave. Want to hang up the phone. There are dogs barking in the background. Still getting further information.

units en route to the 239 Victor. The voicemail is Justin Hughes, date of birth of 9-6 of 1978. He is 27 Sam and does have a 52 out of Phoenix PD for violation of a court order.

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0: So we're going to be in contact with the FEMA lab. Can you copy 28? The Edward King Adam 8 Zebra 7.
1: Ten four.
0: We're going to be code 4 here for the you can put a station. Yeah. It's being held.
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Mary 351, 29 is negative for 28. Edward King Adam 8, Zebra 7 comes back to 2008 Cadillac. Out of Whitman to Alessandra Rilston. Expiration is 6/15/2028.

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0: 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Are you available for the 961? It's 521. And he is Spanish speaking.
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1: 10-4.
0: It'll be off the Camelback in Perryville. The caller said that a gray Toyota Camry threw a water balloon at her vehicle. Correction, at his vehicle, and cracked the windshield. And it will be contact by 21.

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1: Good morning, Bobby. Who's the RO for that vehicle?
0: The RO is going to be Stanley Wright. From Natasha.
1: Please and thank you.

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1: 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Same traffic, please.
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0: 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Called into 911 several times. Sounded like there was a verbal argument in the background.
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0: 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Can I advise on traffic? 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
1: 10-4, Matthew.
0: Thank you. Q5110 West Winston Drive. It's the Zamora residence. Activation is entry and exit.
1: If we have an advice here, we can clear the station room. We'll go for
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Attempt to locate Special Attention District 2B225. Attempt to locate Lee in the area of 137th Avenue and Bethany Home. It's a gray 2014 Genesis G, ADM 28, is missing part of the front bumper. It was doing donuts. Last seen heading on Rancho Drive. Time delays about 5 minutes. No further information. Stations are clear, 0228.

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0: 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Thank you.
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1: Mary 223.
0: Yes, ma'am. Could you copy a 907 to DPS on I-10 westbound, approaching 78 at the top?
2: 221, same traffic.

0: 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I have an audible at 20800 North 135th Avenue at Briarwood Country Club. Activation is general temper signals. Normal.
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1: 3044, copy, thank you, ma'am.
0: Go for it, thank you. Lincoln 234.
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0: 10-4, thank you.

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1: Mary 231.
0: Yes, ma'am. I believe I just saw Goodyear running code northbound on Cotton from Yuma. Can you check with them if we need assistance or anything?
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0: 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This is code 4. You could, leave the number like this.
1: 10-4.

0: 231, Goodyear says they don't have any reports of their units.
1: Sarah, 4, thank you.

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0: 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Could you please send me back my 671?
1: Okay, thank you.

0: 2201.
1: Sounds right. Thank you. 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
0: 2434. Thank you.
1: 10-4, thank you. Mary 221.
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0: A44, the 670 is at 19030 North 134th Drive. It's originally a 911 hangup. The mail sounded busy for Adam. The call taker was concerned about what he was saying.
1: Megan 342, you can have me live.
0: 10-4, thank you.

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1: Phone 4.
0: 10-4, thank you, 1810 North 202nd Avenue. Her states that the friend is threatening to kick her out.

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1: 10-4.
0: 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Sam 2355.

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1: 235.
0: Yeah, we've met 231. I'll head over that way.
1: Mary 231. Can you leave Arizona 28, please? Go ahead.
2: Arizona 1, Sam Adam 9, Nora King.
1: 10-4. 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
2: Thank you.

0: 231. I'll give you an answer to the front door, I'll ring the doorbell on this number 3. What's the event point in 21?
1: 602 642 0662.
0: Before I copy 602.
1: 642-0662. 602-642-0662.

0: Mary 231, can you run a second? Arizona 28, please.
1: Go ahead.
0: King John Tom Robert King.
1: I'm taking it for 28, King John Tom Robert King. 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

0: 231.
1: Yes, I'm just making note. I tried calling the 21 a couple of times, and there was no answer. We knocked on the mouse, the door, number 3 as well. There's no signs of urgency. There's no one yelling or causing any disturbance in the, around the area. We're going to go ahead and pull this off.
0: 10-4. 235, copy.
2: I copy, man. You go for X-ray. Thank you.
0: Thanks.

0: Traffic will be for the West Side District, 231 for 459, 1810 North 202nd Avenue, 1810 North 202nd Avenue. All units responding remain on 200. All other units clear, 0527.
1: Twenty-five
0: Tempe, thank you. 459, 1810 North 202nd Avenue. 0101 is screaming. He's breaking in. Mel says he owns the property. Caller says he lives in the front house.
1: I'm taking view. We got DHS heading that way as well.
0: Tempe, thank you.
1: Going to leave for now.
0: Tempe.

0: 235.
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1: Should you find my topic?

0: 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What's 235 ZTA?
1: Adam, 235.
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0: 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He's going to be the owner of the property.
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0: Stacy, and Philip attached.
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0: Adam 223.
1: Good morning, ma'am. Can you add me to that 4107, please?
0: 10-4, thank you. Good morning. 19230 West Pearson. Should be outside the residence.

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1: Okay.
0: I have a 487 and a 221 meet priority 3.
1: 10-4, thank you.

0: Traffic will be for the Westside District 3, beat 345 for 901-122-99 West Bell Road, 12,299 West Bell Road. All units responding remain on 300. All other units clear 0609. 44.
1: Clear 71.
0: Adam 344 371 901 12299 West Bell Road, just north of. Our caller states that there's a male that is not breathing or responding. He is on the bridge next to the canal. We're getting fire on the line.
1: Lunch. My computer's doing something. I can't log in, but I'll be around for that. You want my 10-8 real quick, or you want to go to info?
0: No, go ahead.
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0: 9 of 350.
1: Reference to 901. If that person is on the bridge, can you let the surprise know that that'll be their officers?
0: 10-4.

0: 391.
1: In the area with a couple surprise units. Looks like they're circulating also.
0: 10-4, thank you.

0: on the north side of the bridge here. 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
1: Copy, 12133 West Bell on the north side of the bridge.
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0: Okay. Please make sure 350 copies that.
1: 350 copy.
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0: 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Good morning.
1: Good morning. Name's 205 West Rain Tree Drive.
0: Adam 346. Mm-hmm. 23 on the 9-1 Henry.

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0: Place myself on 43 for the audible.
1: 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It's going to be at the Bell Century Library. Employee door activation.

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Can you copy traffic? I'll be westbound on Pima. I'm Brother Fields with a flight RAV4. I'll give you a 28 here in a bit. It's going to be for

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0: 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I'm only showing one previous call for service, and it was last night for a 670 in reference to Emmy Reyes trying to get items from the home after an argument.
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342 and 343, our complainant is going to be at the address there to check on a Barbara Kalicki. 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
0: It's 342. I'm going to test 585 today.

3B347. Attempt to locate will be in the area of milepost 119 off of Grand. It's for a wrong-way driver. It's a blue Chevy pickup truck going eastbound in the westbound lanes. Only description on the driver is an elderly white male. Time delays about 5 minutes. No further information. Station is clear, 0833.

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1: Can we see if we have any calls for this residence in the last year?

0: 2 to 1, we've got 3 previous calls for service to that address. 410 was the most recent in January. A 262 and a 907 with a couple of 902s with that as well.
1: 704, thank you.

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1: Edward 381.
0: Code 20.
1: Bravo 449. Thank you and good morning.
0: 10-4. Thank you and good morning. 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

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2223. 2223. 2223. 2223. 2223. 2223. 2223. 2223. 2223. 2223. 2223. 2223. 2223. 2223. 2223. 2223. 2223. 2223. 2223. 2223. 2223. 2223. 2223. 2223. 2223. 2223. 2223. 2223. 2223. 2223. 2223. 2223. 2223. 2223. 2223. 2223. 2223. 2223. 2223. 2223. 2223. 2223. 2223. 2223. 2223. 2223. 2223. 2223. 2223. 2223. 2223. 2223. 2223. 2223. 2223. 2223. 2223. 2223. 2223. 2223. 2223. 2223

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1: Adam 344.
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1: 10-4.
0: Really, when I copy, thank you.

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0: Thirty Fifth Avenue and Meeker. Advising that the southbound 135th lights are not working.

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1: 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I'm spelling date of birth 9/19/1974.
0: 10.

0: 371-29 negative and 27 valid for Class B as in David. Commercial has been revoked.
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1: 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This driver was giving a ride to a Timothy, who he overheard him talking on the phone about being scammed.

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1: 351.
0: At 917, please.
1: See highway at miles 103 for a dark Jeep Cherokee parked weirdly on the side of the road.
0: 371. 3 back my 671, focus on.
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0: Adam 341.
1: Perfect, 693. That just came in. That white van just passed me. It's West Balance, pushing Elmer Larson call right now. You don't need to put me on it. I'm still looking for somebody to reference this 901 that I'm on.
0: 10-4.

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0: State of Arizona, Bravo Edward Zebra, 2087.
1: -2017 Chevy Corvette. To that address, to a Terry and Linda Mickelson Trust, expiring 4/27 and 29 negative on the 2014 Lexus ES. To the same address, to Terry Mickelson, expiring total 26.

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1: Would you send that 585 41 speed, please?
0: 10-4, Encinita and Palmeiras. So there is a pickup truck and motorhome that is parked on the corner of Manzanita. Parked the wrong way, impeding traffic.

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323. 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
1: 10-4-4-0-8 East 2nd Avenue East. Requesting to check on Domingo Perez. Lives alone, 3 dogs on the property, has Alzheimer's. Should be a white Ford pickup parked in front of the home. Does have a friend, Olga, that takes care of him, but has not been able to make contact with him since March.
0: So, Dirty Boss, I ain't traffic, please.

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0: 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Contact Lawrence in person in reference to a neighbor coming on his property.

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0: 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Responding to a fall. Needs deputy for a forced entry.
1: Alan 371.
0: 371.
1: Same traffic.
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0: 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And I'll take that 585 right after.
1: Adam, 341.
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0: 340, correction, Adam 371, 23. Is fire staging?
1: 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I'll call them and see where they're at.
0: Ten four, thanks.

0: أنا نسيت أنواع، أنا 371.
1: 371.
0: Somebody answered the door. There's a 101 on the ground.
1: 10-4, fire is back en route. They went 10-8 and now they're coming back for another 911 call.

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1: King 295.
0: Yes, ma'am. Can you add us 712 and the 22 beat?
1: 10-4.
0: Two two three.
1: Two two three.
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1: Dance on.

0: 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Can you send me the 410 MLB?
1: 10-4-19-335 West Earl Drive. 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We'll be in a silver Chevy pickup.

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1: Yes, ma'am. 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
0: Can you send me the 902 LIB?

and 46955 North 125th Drive. Avenue in Glendale on the southwest corner. Caller is says that she's thinking of 666. There are firearms in the home in the bedroom. Caller is currently in the living room downstairs. Rural Metro is aware of the call as well.

0: emergency traffic will be the east side district 4, 433 route 4962 Union at Dynamite Boulevard in Tatum, Tatum and Dynamite. Your responding room on $400 clear, 1250.
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1: Yes, ma'am, can you put us on 9666?

0: 22.
1: Could you also enter a 666 zero, please?
0: 10-4. That 666 zebra caller is not injured and has not attempted to harm herself, just the having the thoughts. Call taker can hear kids in the background while caller is crying. There is a 4-year-old son of the caller is at the home at this time.

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0: call John Union 7816 out of Arizona.
1: Yes, ma'am, out of Ohio, sorry.
0: Paul John Union 7816 29 negative on a 2011 Ford van out of London, Ohio, expiring 6 of 27.
1: Good man, perfect. Thank you.

0: I'm 344.
1: I'm 344.
0: Mortuary departing with 9-1-0.
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0: 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We'll be the West Side District 3342 for a silent panic. 10130 West Burns Drive, 10130 West Burns. Unit responding remain on 300. All is clear. 1328.
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1: Were you clearing?
3: 223, ma'am. It looks like house was secure. Check the whole building. You can turn this into a 459 Frank. Clear me a 5 and add me to the 911 Henry, please.

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0: 14-17600 West Olive Avenue at the Charter 1. Attempted contact with no response.
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Adamson 31. You opened up me at 902 in reference to my last call, MC26107773. I believe the subject reached back out to me. I'm calling back by 21.

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2: 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I'll give Bravo 233 a call.
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1: Can you please send me the 900?
0: 10-4, 4304, South 371st Avenue.

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1: I'm 342.
0: And please on the 902, I'm 42.
1: 10-4. It looks like a 100 compression at the Dairy Queen.

0: 391. I'm out with 41. We copy.
1: Over.
0: 391, back.
1: Go ahead.
0: You can clear my 902 of 5 and then add in a 41 call.
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0: 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Call 20.
1: 1760, thanks.
0: Thank you, and then if I could show you guys the call for me.
1: Absolutely.
0: Thank you.

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1: Sounds good, thank you.

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0: 7.

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1: 341 back. Can you also advise fire that will be in the alleyway where Black Bucks is?
0: Perfect.

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1: 0460.
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0: 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I'll get you a better address when I get there. 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

0: 981.
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0: Their little dispatch center. Neighbor calling them, and then...
1: Did you say their dispatcher?
0: Yeah, it's the neighbor calling them, and then they're calling us.
1: All right, I'll call Fox and handle that. Thank you.

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0: Romeo 23, copy miles, ending miles of 133141.
1: 1527.

0: Uber 6451, 4827 Grand Avenue. 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Asked him to leave and refused to do so.
1: Street, my cell phone 391, so that the over area is still wasn't built.
0: A9, it was westbound. Black Chevy Tahoe, call the letter 20 out of Texas, Victor, Sam Zebra. 6575, that came back to Alexis, but everybody's thinking of a toddler standing in the front seat, not buckled.

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0: You can send me the 415 and the 42 by 21.
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1: 32.
0: Priority 2 DB in the 44, priority 3, 415, 670, both in the 371.
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0: Okay, thank you. 1024 43rd Avenue. It does fall to us for the GIS, like running contact in person at the school just north of Colorado Bean and White Chevy pickup truck.

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0: Give me that 670 on Desert Sun.
1: 10-4, thank you. 12-234 Desert Sun Lane. Looks like their foster child's in crisis. She's pulling her hair out, scratching herself, and has been hitting her head against the wall. And Jaleesa Tafoya will be her name, 925-09, native female, 4'10", 120 pounds, wearing a pink Barbie shirt, lime green and black shorts, no weapons in the home, two small dogs. Looks like she has BBD disabilities, and she's autistic, I believe nonverbal. We have Crisis on the line as well.
0: 391. 391. I'll do 672 and 116.

0: 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Copy, updated miles.
1: What?
0: 9-6.
1: 15-43.

Emergency traffic is 48, District 4, 436, 4927, Sam at 41551 North Anthem Hills Drive, 41551 North Anthem Hills Drive, for a silent panic alarm while responding units acknowledging Sam 400 of the units clear at 1552.

0: Adam, did you pass? It could have been myself and Adam, 63, that 6 down.
1: Thank you, 12727, Glendale Avenue. Be at the entrance of the mobile home park in a white traverse.

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1: Jacob, bitte tun wir.
0: Forward to first.
1: Going to be Tuntuck 7-8, Adam 7-8, Victor.
0: So far, go on to second.
1: 3 young Adam, 8 Henry John.
0: First 28, 7-8 Adam, 7-8 Victor, showing a permanent plate for a 2008 Dodge Journey at Glendale. So Carlos and Gabriella expiring in 2027. That second 28, 3 young Adam, 8 Henry John, 29 negative. For a 2022 GMC Sierra out of Coolidge, show Jonathan expiring in 2027.

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0: Bravo 233.
1: Yeah, that 450. 10-4 thank you. 1312 North 350th Avenue. Reports not on scene, but getting secondhand information from the parents that the brothers are cussing them out and refusing to leave. Because he does not live there. His name's going to be Iram Villegas, about 40 years of age. Looks like we have asked the parents to call in so we can get further.
0: That's 31. Can you add me to 50233 traffic?

0: Are you out with her?
1: Of course.
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1: Of course.
0: Yeah, she'll be telling you a negative ballot and a pitch.
1: Of course, thank you, ma'am.

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0: And then if I can show you, revise to that 507 and the 33.

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1: 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Sure, why not?
2: Yeah, another audible. This one's on the 344.
1: Silly audibles. Thank you.
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0: 223, yeah. Just checking if we confirmed on that.
1: We sent the NLOQ to Glendale. We are just waiting on them.
0: 10-4, thank you, ma'am.
1: Booth. Three. They go back to us. It's confirmed.
0: Ten four, ma'am. You can take him out of the system. He's been given back to the family.
1: 10-4.
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2: You could show us code 4. Enrico is to the criminal damage. The subject's no longer on scene. He's been gone for approximately 30 minutes, and this should be in relation to the other criminal damage on the board currently.
1: Ten four. Do you want me to do them or leave them separate for now?
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0: Bravo King Adam, 5 Mary 5.
1: Over. 233. Both are 29 negative. Refers to the 2020 Blazer, Las Vegas, expiring in November. Second at 22 Chevy Colorado, Las Vegas, expiring in 27.
0: Copy that. Thank you, ma'am.